0: for the big wrap-up of this precedent-making event, I give you the animal.
1: Okay, fellas, round and round.

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1: 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How do you like that? I can't believe it. 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
2: That's right, it's in. What are you doing, deserting us?
1: Well, you guys can't follow leader all your lives, can you? Oh, come on, guys. You know you mean a lot to me. It's just that Sandy does, too, and I'm going to do anything I can to get her. That's

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2: We like to think we have some form of control still, making our constant binary choices and voicing our equally shallow opinions more loudly or quietly. 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What the fuck does it matter, man? Autonomy is an illusion.

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We don't need no music. 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We don't need no music. 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

0: 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Such a song. Thank you. 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

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Yes, I know. 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

0: 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Mighty, mighty Spade and Whitey.
1: Before you move, Bone Style is immensely strong.